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3: 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Mother Teresa couldn't do it all, but she gave her all. 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
3: He fires one in. It's got a rounder right back up the middle. Williamson throws to first base in time. Out number three, Marshall is your 2013 Conference USA Tournament champion.
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2: Some people would call him a loser. 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He started a business. 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He ran for Congress. He lost. He was nominated for vice president. He lost again. But he knew only those who never tried are the real losers. And Abraham Lincoln was no loser. Persistence. 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

I've reached around enough to find it. And I try to stay connected. Like somebody's mother, you sang the blues. Like somebody's mother, you sang.

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0: 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No worries. We're here to reel you back in. On our program, What's Going On, we get down to just that. 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
1: There's a horrifying abomination in the eyes of God. I get a lot of questions from my victims about my taste in music. Of course, the terrified wretches are actually just scrounging in vain to find some modicum of humanity beneath my hideous exterior so that they may talk me out of devouring them alive, but that's beside the point. My taste in music is about as wide as my gaping cavernous jaws. Oh, but my musical preferences aren't lined with hundreds of tiny, needle-thin, hooked teeth. I love jazz and alternative, blues and gospel, and everything in between. 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I can't say it any plainer. 88.1 WMUL is my favorite radio station. Now, if you'll excuse me, I'm famished. Of course, I'm always famished because I only know endless feeding and good radio, but that's beside the point.
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1: Vestmeyer, no, Bazookas to the back of the net! And he ties the game for the Herd. Call him Bazooka, because that was a rocket by Bazookas.
2: She's going to lift this one high and deep, way back into left field. That one's by the light pole. Look up and say goodbye. Allie Harrell with her 10th career home run. She has now tied the Marshall freshman record for most home runs to start a career.
3: Under 25 now, over to Williams from three, and he knocks it down. Jansen Williams puts the Herd on top. 70-69, 19 seconds left in the contest.
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philosophies, and you are both but also neither. Nay cheek, nay chance. Never leave the bookies with a smile on your face, and remember that herons wait for no one but themselves. Good things come to those who hesitate. And then the heron says, you'll never be alone.

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1: Good afternoon, everyone. For this Thursday, June 18th, 2026, I'm Emma Johnson.
2: And I'm Chloe Pringle. Coming up this afternoon on News Center 88, residents return to war-ravaged southern Lebanon with hope and sorrow after the U.S.-Iran deal. All on your only daily source for Marshall Broadcast News. Connor Balladares will be in with the Metro Huntington weather forecast, and Ben Anderson will be in with the FM 88 sports report. The current temperature outside is a cloudy 69 degrees.
1: And now on to our top story. Ukraine has hit a major Moscow oil refinery for the second time in a week, disrupting hundreds of flights at the capital's airports. Russian officials say today that this is one of Ukraine's biggest drone attacks since Russia's invasion over 4 years ago. The attack follows Ukrainian President Zelensky's coordination call with the U.S. and France, securing further support from the G7 summit. Ukraine aims to cut Moscow's war revenue by targeting oil facilities, and the Russian Defense Ministry claims its air defense shot down 555 Ukrainian drones overnight. Zelensky says the attack is part of efforts to force Putin to negotiate.
2: Many Lebanese from the country's south hope the U.S.-Iran deal marks the start of better times, but their hopes are mixed with skepticism. There had been too many ceasefires that had failed to halt the fighting between Israel and Hezbollah. Adnan Kowar returned today to check on his home in the southern coastal city of Tyre, just a week after Israel issued warnings for all of its residents to evacuate. He found a pile of rubble and shattered glass. Still, he hopes for peace and an end to the war so that, quote, everyone can go back to their homes, unquote. Fighting in southern Lebanon could derail the U.S.-Iran deal.
1: EU officials say that the European Union has reached out to Moscow in a tentative bid to open a line of communication so that the continent is not sidelined in any potential talks to end Russia's grinding war in Ukraine. The news emerged today as Ukraine launched one of its biggest drone attacks since Russia's all-out invasion of its neighbor more than 4 years ago. Against the backdrop of conflict, the EU has been quietly seeking to reopen communications with Moscow, even as it doubles down on its support for Kyiv.
2: Coming up, police arrest another suspect at an Ohio festival shooting that wounded 12. That and more news from across the tri-state when News Center 88 returns right after this.
3: Daddy, can I really choose any doggy that I want?
4: You sure can, Peanut.
3: Oh, look at that one, Daddy. He's cool.
5: You're darn right, little girl. I'm the essence of cool. I enjoy long walks in the rain and the occasional bath. Plus, I love to be rubbed behind my ear. Woof, baby, woof.
4: He's a little too big for our house, sweetheart. Let's see what else they have.
3: How about him? He's really happy.
6: Oh, pick me. Please, pick me. I'm very cute little doggy. I can do lots of tricks. Watch this.
3: He's really iffy, Daddy. I don't know if I want him.
4: That's fine, kiddo. How about her?
7: Oh, darling, you are so terribly adorable. We would have such an amazing time doing each other's nails.
3: Oh, Daddy, she's beautiful. I want to take her home with me right now.
8: Dogs and cats with a variety of personalities are available for adoption at the Cabell Wayne Animal Shelter. 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
1: 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I'm Emma Johnson.
2: And I'm Chloe Pringle. As World Cup teams establish training bases across the U.S., communities far from the tournament's host cities are embracing the international spotlight. Spain chose Chattanooga over larger cities including Chicago and Los Angeles, and 25,000 people entered a lottery to watch the team practice in the Tennessee City. Germany's arrival in Winston-Salem has inspired similar fandom across the German-themed menus, while Iraqi flags flew alongside American ones at the West Virginia's Greenbrier Resort. The scenes illustrate how the World Cup's influence now extends well beyond the stadiums where matches are played.
1: Police in Ohio have arrested a second suspect in a shooting that wounded 12 people at a crowded neighborhood street festival on June 6th. 20-year-old Kai Nye Taylor was taken into custody yesterday and charged with 11 counts of felonious assault. Court documents do not list an attorney for him, and the other suspect, 20-year-old L.J. Crisp Carr, was taken into custody on June 11th and also charged with 11 counts of felonious assault. The gunfire broke out during the Old West End Festival in Toledo. Police say a fight between rival groups apparently escalated into two people shooting at each other, although they were not among the wounded.
2: Governor Mike DeWine says he believes Ohio should abolish the death penalty. The term-limited governor, who has repeatedly postponed scheduled executions, says that data shows the death penalty is not serving as a deterrent to violent crimes as the law he helped write had intended. DeWine has repeatedly extended Ohio's unofficial death penalty during his 2 4-year terms, citing pharmaceutical suppliers' unwillingness to provide the drugs used in lethal injections. The Republican previously says he expected no further executions during his governorship, which runs through 2026. Ohio last put an inmate to death in July 2018.
1: Coming up next, the Supreme Court sides with a Texas man who says it's not a crime for marijuana users to have guns. That and more news from around the nation when New Center 88 returns. 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
1: 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I'm Emma Johnson.
2: And I'm Chloe Pringle. Federal regulators have agreed to let large energy users connect more quickly to the nation's inefficient and electric transmission system to accommodate surging demand from power-hungry artificial intelligence data centers. Members of the Federal Energy Regulatory Commission voted unanimously today to direct 6 regional grid operators to ensure that AI data centers and other large power users are, quote, able to connect to the transmission system in a timely and orderly manner, unquote. Those operators serve 200 million Americans. Energy Secretary Chris Wright had urged the commission to help the United States better compete with China for superiority in the fast-growing AI sector.
1: The Supreme Court has ruled against a broad federal ban on gun ownership by marijuana users. The decision today is the latest in a line of firearm cases from a court that has expanded gun rights. The justices decided unanimously in favor of a Texas man who argued that a law barring guns from anyone who regularly uses illegal drugs violates the Second Amendment. Justice Neil Gorsuch wrote that his opinion narrowly limits the government's power to take guns away from drug users who aren't considered dangerous. The Trump administration has defended the law, but Gorsuch wrote that its core argument falls under every measure.
2: Former President Barack Obama, joined by 3 former presidents, is celebrating the opening of his presidential museum in Chicago in an extraordinary event that brought together former world leaders, A-list celebrities, athletes, and other internationally known figures. The guest list for yesterday's dedication ceremony included Bruce Springsteen, Stevie Wonder, Christina Aguilera, and Bono. Obama and former First Lady Michelle Obama sat on stage with former Presidents Joe Biden, George W. Bush, and Bill Clinton, along with the former First Ladies Jill Biden, Laura Bush, and Hillary Clinton. The invite-only celebration was live-streamed and kicks off a weekend of events centered around the Obama Presidential Center, which opens to the general public on Juneteenth.
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3: 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I'm Connor Balladares, and now it's your time for the Metro Huntington weather forecast. Currently outside the WMUL studios, it's a cloudy 69 degrees with a chance of thunderstorms. It will continue to warm up throughout the remainder of the day before reaching a high of 83 degrees around 5 p.m. Temperatures will fall throughout the evening until reaching a low of 70 degrees. The weather tomorrow is forecast to be partly cloudy with a high of 81 and a low of 59. And now it's time for the weather word of the day. Vectors. These vectors are calculated by meteorologists in order to find areas of the atmosphere with vertical ascent. They are an important tool because the interpretation allows meteorologists the ability to diagnose areas of lift in the vicinity in fronts as well as upper-level jet streaks. Diagnosing lift is key to meteorologists because the lift results in clouds and times precipitation. Thank you to Weatherology for that information. Currently outside WMUL studios, it's a cloudy 69 degrees. That concludes your Metro Huntington weather report for News Center 88. I'm Connor Balladares.
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5: Thanks, Emma. Today in Marshall Athletics, it was announced that Marshall Athletics has hired Phoebe Campbell as Marshall's new swim and dive head coach. Campbell will be introduced at a press conference at 11 a.m. on June 30th in the Dutch Miller Deck at Joan C. Edwards Stadium. Campbell brings extensive experience to Marshall Swim and Dive, most recently serving as an assistant coach at Akron, where she led recruiting efforts, supported team operations, and helped the program secure its fifth consecutive Mid-American Conference title. She also has experience at New Mexico, Texas A&M, and Vassar College, and has also coached for multiple competitive club programs, serving in the development of elite swimmers within the sport at the NCAA, national, and international levels. Campbell's efforts as a collegiate coach earned her several accolades during her career as an assistant coach. She was a CSCAA Coaches Academy member in 2025 and was also recognized as an ASCA 30 Under 30 Award winner in 2023. Prior to her coaching career, Campbell was a team captain and standout swimmer at Henderson State University. In minor league baseball news, last night the Charleston Dirty Birds defeated the Hagerstown Boxcars 7-6 to tie the series at 1-1. Game 3 will be tonight at 6:30 p.m. Last night, the West Virginia Black Bears defeated the Aberdeen Ironbirds 7-6. Black Bears concludes three-game series against Aberdeen tonight before its weekend series against Team Mexico for the MLB Draft League's International Series. First pitch for tonight's contest against the Ironbirds is set for 6:30 p.m. In MLB news, if you are a Cincinnati Reds fan, yesterday was a tough day. After picking up its first series win in the month of June, winning the first two games of a three-game home series against the New York Mets, the Reds' chances of series sweep went sour, with the Reds falling to the Mets 9-1. Bo Bichette had three hits, and Nolan McLean struck out 9 to lead New York to victory. With the loss, the Cincinnati Reds fell to 35-38 on the year and still sit last place in the National League Central. The Reds are off tonight before traveling to the Bronx to take on the New York Yankees for a three-game series. Game 1 will be tomorrow night at 7:05 p.m. And then lastly, on this day in sports history, on this day in 1953, Red Sox rookie Eugene Stevens is the first player in American League history to register three hits in an inning, as Boston scores 17 runs in the seventh during a 3-3 rout of the visiting Detroit Tigers at Fenway Park. Thank you to OnTheState.com for the information. 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
4: Thanks, Ben. Coming up, an ancient oak tree said to have sheltered the legendary Robin Hood has died. Stay with us to find out more right after this on News Center 88.

0: 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I'm Evelyn McKnight, and that's what happened to me, because a healthcare worker reused a syringe during my chemotherapy. 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
1: And finally today on News Center 88, the 1,200-year-old major oak in Sherwood Forest, linked to the legend of Robin Hood, is believed to have died. The Royal Society for the Protection of Birds has said that the tree failed to sprout leaves this spring. Visitors to the forest over the years have compressed the soil around it, hindering rain from reaching its roots. The Nottingham Forest has faced threats for years, and climate change has also been blamed. Even in death, the tree will remain a natural monument and continue to support the forest ecosystem.
2: And that does it for this summer edition of News Center 88. 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Babe Ruth.

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0: don't even like this place. Need a phone and hate, now I'm getting on my way. My work can't change if I choose to stay the same. So why would I stay the same?
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11: Have a good day at work, honey. 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
8: I'm pouring foes in. I need to just put a deuce in. Drives. Car costs 400,000. I put a roof in. My fucking pot cooking so good, he put his shoe in. That's a gangster party. Why the fuck is you in? Head bust a microwave ish, then taking 2 minutes. 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I might just do the Michael Vick man and cook your left hand. If you ain't talking about buying grand.

0: riding on the side.
1: Yeah, they running on the side. 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It will not burn you from the Long Beach Chronicles to the Wall Street Journal. They all know the G with the cutlass. Cool. Ask Bill Gates.
2: Yeah, I know the homie Snoop.
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1: Feeling out of the loop? No worries. We're here to reel you back in. On our program, What's Going On, we get down to just that. 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

0: I'm sorry. Hey, you know I'm sorry, Shawty.
1: You sorry? Damn right you sorry. As a matter of fact, go for one of them sorry.
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1: Don't come to me saying you sorry after one of them dummy. Don't keep it real.